In just about an hour from right now, I will have that last national keyword of the day for you to go see Teddy Swims in Orlando, Florida. So stay with me and good luck from Y101, today's best music. 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
0: 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In the sea, vitamin C. They get vitamin C.
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So all this week, we're giving you a chance to take your family to Disneyland. And if you missed your chance today, it's all right, because tomorrow morning at 7:25, AJ in the Morning has a brand new winning song of the workday. So get up with AJ, get that song, and good luck. But in honor of giving away the Disneyland tickets, we have been doing Disney songs. But not Disney as in movies, not like A Whole New World, Hakuna Matata, which is good, right? What do you call these things? Oh, yeah, feet. Not that. We're doing TV shows. So think Disney, think TV shows, and sing it.

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3: They say the holy water's watered down, and this town's lost its faith. Our colors will fade eventually. So if our time is running out, day after day, we'll make the mundane a masterpiece. Oh my, my, oh my, my love. I take one look at you, you're taking me out.

0: that national keyword for you to win that flyaway to go see Teddy Swims in Orlando, Florida. That's going to happen tonight, 6 o'clock. You and a friend, all expenses paid. Don't miss it. National keyword tonight, 6. Also, Disneyland tickets. Everyone's calling about that. If you missed your chance so far this week, tomorrow morning, 7:25, AJ's got another winning song of the workday for you. So make sure you get up with AJ and good luck on that. But that's not all. 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

0: 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Somber is who sings it. Of course, Justin Bieber right now. Doja Cat on the way. And more today's best music just for you right here on Y101. 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

0: 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Flights, two-night hotel stay, great seats to the show. 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We'll pay for it all. But you got to get in to win. 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

hate to give the satisfaction asking how you're doing now. 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I loved you truly.

0: 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This is Noah Kahn.
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to the top, I've been out of shape, taking out the box, I'm an astronaut. 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I'm automatic, quarterback, I ain't talking second, pack it up, I don't panic, batter up

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0: It's 0600. What's the O stand for? Oh, my God, it's early. Speaking of early... Now I gotta get up early in the
1: morning. It's morning. 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
7: Y101, good morning. Happy Friday Eve. The time is 6:11. Let's get down like James Brown. Ha! Well done. Going to be a beautiful day today. The weather will be looking like 86 degrees for the high. It's a little warmer than where we've been at. Currently outside of the studio, 61 degrees. I'm here in Fresno at Palm and Shaw. Right down the street, Tower District. We're looking at 62 degrees. Let's go ahead and hear it. Here's some good news. Yeah.

0: Making Something Good on Y101, sponsored by Shaw's Home Comfort. A father and son in Glendale, Arizona, they have a nonprofit called Junkie Garage, where they help people repair their vehicles for, you know, whatever they can afford. Customers bring the parts needed for the job and then donate what they can for the labor. And the owner, his name's Michael, he works alongside his 16-year-old son, Matthew, and they've been working together for 8 years. Michael said that most air conditioning repairs end up costing less than $300 compared to if you were to go to a traditional shop. That same repair would cost thousands of dollars. Take a listen to father and son.
1: The way my program works, I don't have any limitations. There's no qualifications. There's no nothing. You just schedule on our website. 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I don't ask you who you are or where you came from or anything like that. I don't care about any of that. I just want to help people get their cars working right. First come, first serve schedule on the website.
2: 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We work on their cars, and it means a lot to me. It's an amazing bonding experience, and it gives me an opportunity that most kids don't get.
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4: Good morning. 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Couple things going on in Madera, Avenue 8 at State Route 145. We got a hit and run with injuries being reported. Also 152 at State Route 233. That interchange right now, there's some construction going on, so there is still some roadway blockage. 99 and 41 up to speed limit and moving along just fine. Also 152 over Pacheco Pass, moving along just fine. A little delay at the 152-156 interchange, but all in all.
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6: 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It's AJ in the morning at 6:22. Happy Friday Eve. We are so close to the weekend, and a three-day weekend at that. Labor Day weekend coming up. The weather's going to be perfect for staying in town. I know a lot of times we want to escape the valley and go run over to the coast where it's cooler, but this weekend, it's going to be perfect for all the barbecues, taking the dogs out, and having fun. We're looking at 80 degrees. We'll be topping out Saturday at about 86. Same as Labor Day, the actual Labor Day, Monday. But aside from that, 86 is fine. Like today's going to be 86. Mild temperatures along with plenty of sunshine. And don't forget, although we are not scorching hot, plenty of sunshine equals sunburn. And I can be your proof of that. I took a trip with the top off my Jeep. My entire bald head is still recovering. Like I had all red. Like my entire head was red, except for where my sunglasses were, which made it even more embarrassing. But yeah, sunblock. Take that. It's 80 or 60 outside of Selma, 61 outside the studio, and here are the top headlines. Fighting between the U.S. and Iran is escalating again this morning. Iran launching missiles and drones toward Kuwait overnight in retaliation for recent U.S. strikes, but Kuwait officials say their air defenses intercepted the attack. Iran has also targeted Bahrain and Jordan in recent days. The growing conflict is now hitting oil markets, with Brent crude climbing above $97 a barrel as shipping through the Strait of Hormuz slows sharply. This could eventually mean higher gas prices here at home. For the second time, jurors in the Lindsey Clancy murder trial told the judge they cannot reach a verdict. Judge William Sullivan ordered them to continue deliberating Wednesday, now day five. Clancy, a former nurse, admits to strangling her three children in 2023, but claims postpartum psychosis. Separately, a woman was arrested for allegedly filming jurors outside the courthouse. A 15-year-old boy is in custody after police say he led Madera officers on a chase in a stolen vehicle. Police spotted the vehicle Sunday morning near Conrad Street and Pecan Avenue, but when officers tried to pull him over, he took off. The chase ended near Avenue 12 and Madera Avenue when the teen lost control and crashed. He then jumped out and ran into a nearby vineyard. Officers found him a short time later and took him into custody. No injuries were reported. The teen was booked on charges related to the chase and stolen vehicle.
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7: Well, good morning. Southbound 99 at Cleveland in Madera got a report of a fire. Another problem on Avenue 8 and State Route 145, hit and run with injuries. That, of course, is also in Madera. Then our freeways are looking good. State Route 152, Chaco Pass, not a bad drive at all this morning. A little bit of a delay at 156, but all in all, things look good. 99, 41, up the speed limit. No reports of any.
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4: Y101, good morning. It's 6:38 AJ in the morning. Weather for us here in the valley today will be super nice. 86 degrees will be the expected high. Couple degrees warmer than where we've been lately, but that's not too bad. Still plenty of sunshine and a nice breeze throughout the day. Outside of Horse Gold right now, it is currently 58 degrees. Right outside the studio, sun just about to come up, which it typically is already up, so it's already, we're moving into the fall. It's currently 61 outside the studio. Here are the pop news headlines. Taylor Frankie Paul, she can apparently be canceled from Bachelorette, but as far as, you know, mom talk and Secret Lives of Mormon Wives, not so much. Taylor's making a return to the Secret Lives of Mormon Wives with season 6 already filming. The comeback comes after ABC scrapped the Bachelorette season earlier this year following the resurfaced video from her domestic violence incident that stemmed from 2023. Taylor will still appear in the very messy season 5, which drops September the 10th, exactly a week from today. And judging by the trailer, Mom Talk is absolutely not healing quietly. If you're a fan of The Office, Peacock has acquired Fan Level Midnight, devoted to The Office, a 6-episode documentary debuting September the 7th. That's 4 days from today. The series explores the show's cultural impact from its rocky start to enduring popularity. It'll have interviews with Paul Feig, Kevin Reilly, and cast members, plus archival footage from Steve Carell, John Krasinski, and others. The season 35 celebrity cast of Dancing with the Stars was announced on Good Morning America. The lineup includes Julia Stiles, Giada De Laurentiis from Food Network, Olympic gold medalist Amber Glenn, Paralympic medalist Ezra Fretsch, Glee star Harry Shun Jr. I think this says it best, though. This will describe the cast of Dancing with the Stars.
5: People are talking about the new cast of Dancing with the Stars. Tatyana Ali.
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1: Good morning. 99 is looking pretty good in both directions, coming through Fresno and heading towards the 180 this morning. Same thing for 41. 168 coming down the mountain, a beautiful drive this morning, and both east and westbound 180. No axes.
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0: Y101, good morning. It is 7:07. Another beautiful day for us here in the valley with a high of only 86 degrees, sunny skies, light breezes throughout the day. It's going to be a nice one as we get closer to that three-day weekend. Love Labor Day, and it's going to be a good one for some barbecue. Now, the options. What do we barbecue? Who do we invite? All that good stuff. It's going to be fun. Tell me something good. Let's fill you in on the good news this morning as we kick off one of the most important hours of the entire day. This is the one where I let you know when you can call in and win tickets to the Disneyland Resort. That's coming up after 7:30 this morning, so make sure you're by the radio at that time. 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There's a father and son. They work on people's cars, and they help them out. They're like your mechanic that doesn't cost an arm and a leg. That's unheard of, right? Glendale, Arizona is where they have their nonprofit called the Junkie Garage. They help repair vehicles for whatever the customer can afford. So customers will bring the parts needed for the job and donate whatever the cost would be for labor. The owner's name is Michael. Now, he and his son, who is now 16 years old, Matthew, they have been a team for 8 years. So when 16-year-old was just 8, he was in the garage helping dad fix up cars. Now at 16, I'm sure he knows more about cars than some of the mechanics I know. Michael says that some of like air conditioning repairs, they could end up costing less than $300 compared to the $1,000 someone might spend at a traditional shop.
1: 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There's no qualifications. 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You just schedule on our website. 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I don't care about any of that. I just want to help people get their cars working right. First come, first serve, schedule on the website.
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4: Good morning. This report is brought to you by the all-new North Fork Moto Casino opening this October in Madera, right off of Highway 99. Westbound Shields at North Brantland. There is an injury accident. Their emergency personnel are just arriving on the scene right now. West Kearney Boulevard at South Marks. There's a hit-and-run non-injury accident. In Coalinga, near the Avenue Cutoff Road and Nevada Avenue, traffic control in effect there. They have barricades up, and it's going to be an ongoing closure. So look for signs to get around it. In Hanford, westbound 198 at 6th Avenue, hit and run with injuries. 99 up to the speed limit.
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6: Y101, good morning, it's 719. AJ in the morning, 86 degrees. That's going to be the high for us across the valley. 60 outside the Y101 studio. There's a nice breeze outside the studio right now. In Tulare, 61 degrees. Good morning and thanks for listening. Don't forget, coming up here in just about, just over 10 minutes, I have the very important news to share with you on when exactly you can call in to win 4-pack of tickets to the Disneyland Resort. You gotta call in and win. I'll let you know everything. It's coming up. It's on the way. First, we gotta get to the stupid news, and this one is about jury duty. Yep. I don't want to jinx anything. I do not, let me repeat this with no music in the background. I do not want to jinx anything, but I have never received a jury summons in my entire life. True story. And actually, the idea of it used to scare me. Because here's the thing about it scaring me. I physically can't sit still. I cannot. It's call it ADD, call it whatever. It's part of my nature to move around. And the idea that I cannot move around or I cannot go to the restroom if I needed to, that scares me. It sends me into a panic. So for that very reason, going and being called into jury duty, especially after a life of not having to, that frightens me. This is that's stupid news in its own, right? Because I'm sure I'm probably the only person in the entire world that feels this way. But the stupid news that I'm getting to, this part was only supposed to be like 2 seconds, but it turned into the entire stupid news segment. The real stupid news is about a Kansas bride nearly having to skip her entire wedding because she got summoned to jury duty on the exact day of her wedding. Of all days. Her name's Katrina. She's 35. She's preparing to marry Billy. The wedding was going to be romantic in Italy when she received a summons from the court district, her county court district, or court district court, dated the exact day of her wedding. She received the notice August 14th, just 2 weeks before her August 31st departure. She says, when I saw the date on the summons, my jaw physically dropped. She told People magazine, the odds of being called on that exact day of my wedding feels like one of those moments where the universe has a sense of humor. About a week later, she contacted the jury clerk requesting a postponement. The office happily obliged for this reason because she was going to travel out of the country to wedding to marry her love. They responded by saying that her request has been received and excused you from jury duty. Thank you and congratulations. Stupid news, Y101.
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8: Well, good morning. This report is brought to you by the all-new North Fork Mono Casino opening this October in Madera, right off of Highway 99. Westbound Shields at North Garfield. We've got an injury accident being reported there. There's another accident on West Kearney Boulevard to South Marks. That one is a hit-and-run, non-injury accident. And then westbound 198 at 6th Avenue. This is a hit-and-run, non-injury accident near Hanford.
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4: I'd rather not know how you get your gossip.
5: Well, I hope I don't disappoint you at all, but it's not going to be the pop news for right now because I have something a little more important to share with you. Like when to call in for the tickets to the Disneyland Resort. We're sending you and three others. It's a four-pack of tickets. Family four-pack, if you will, to go experience either Halloween time at the Disneyland Resort. You got some tickets for, you could go like one day to Disneyland, then the next day you go to California Adventure Park, or just choose both days at one park. It's up to you. And it's also up to you whether you want to go for the Halloween fun or the magic of the holidays. That's also a very hard decision, but at least having decisions, that's a good thing to have. That's a good problem is, oh, there's so many great options. Which one do we pick? Yesterday, Davey D had a winner that I loved listening to because it turned into a family fight on the radio. This is what I love about live radio. Davey D in the studio here at Palm and Shaw in Fresno, taking calls, getting to caller number 11, and talks to a mom who has her daughter right next to her when she's calling in to win. And, well, I'll let Davey, let me play some of the phone call here.
6: Where are you calling from?
7: Fresno, California, and I have my daughter right beside me called Sierra Diaz.
6: Let me talk to your daughter. What's her name?
7: Say your name, Mom. Hello.
6: Hi, who's this?
7: Sierra.
6: Sierra, is your mom nice?
7: Yeah, she's very nice.
6: When's the last time your mom bought you ice cream, Sierra?
7: Actually, a very long time ago.
6: See, now listen, that's what I'm talking about, Sierra. Now we're getting somewhere. A mom that doesn't buy you ice cream that's about to win Disneyland tickets is not a very nice mom. So I'm thinking when I get back on the phone with her, I'm going to get you some ice cream tonight. Okay, Sierra?
7: Okay, thank you.
6: Let me talk back to your mom.
7: Mom, Sierra, you just made brownies last night and gave me ice cream. Wait. You had ice cream and brownies last night.
6: Now, wait, you guys. Hey, you guys.
5: And they get to an argument. Ultimately, though, they want tickets for the Disneyland Resort. I think it would be so funny when they go to Disneyland or California Adventure Park that they send Davey a picture of Mom handing a cup of ice cream to Sierra. That would be so, so fun. Today, we are definitely going to give away another four-pack of tickets. By the way, real quick, I want you to do this right now. 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Before you forget, we're going to do this together. I'm clicking it on my site too, although I can't enter. Now, once you're on the website, oh, there it is on the homepage. But in case you don't see that slide, that image that's right there on the homepage, click contest. And there's another picture. Okay, so contest is right at the very top. Click that, and then you'll see the picture of Disneyland. Click that, and you can enter for a set of tickets right there. That puts you into a drawing to win the very tickets we're giving away today. It's not today's pair or four-pack, but they are a set of tickets that you can enter to win. Not that many people know about that, so I just wanted to give you that heads up right now before we get any farther. So, what I want you to do is listen today for Kelly. Kelly coming in right on the air after I do. 10 is when she starts. Takes you through the lunch hour, Kelly's Deli, and sees you through the busiest part of the workday, the meat and potatoes part of the workday. In the 2 o'clock hour, Kelly is going to play a song from Halsey. It's called Without Me. Beautiful. I love that one from Halsey. When you hear that, that's when you want to call in and be caller 11 so you can win a four pack of tickets and select when you want to go, when you want to take your family to the Disneyland Resort. This is going to happen again in the 2 o'clock hour, right about 2:31. So give or take a few minutes. Show up a little early and stand by for that Halsey song, Without Me. It'll play right after Teddy Swims, Mr. Know-It-All, by the way. 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
1: Good morning. Got a problem right now on southbound 99 at 152. There is a problem on that interchange in Chowchilla. There is a vehicle that hit a pothole in the number one lane, and that's not a real good thing for a car to hit. So they're going to get out there and try to repair that. West Shields at North Garfield still dealing with a minor injury accident. 99 has started to slow down a little bit at McKinley, and pretty much going into 180, things are a little slow and go. And on westbound 180 heading into northbound 41, we're looking at some delays there as well. This report brought to you by the all-new North Fork Mono Casino, opening this October in Madera. Off of Highway 99, Greg Lane with traffic.
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0: Good morning, Y101, AJ in the morning. Got a national keyword for you. 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Same number all the time. 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And this gets you qualified to win a flyaway trip to see Teddy Swims on the Ugly Tour. 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Good luck. Weather for us today, 86. That will be the high. Sunny skies, light breezes outside of the studio right now. 62 degrees, Tower District, good morning. 63, and Tell Me Something Good, sponsored by Shaw's Home Comfort. There's a dad and son over in Glendale, Arizona, that help people out when it comes to fixing their cars. They're mechanics, the two. Son is 16, and he started joining dad in the garage fixing up cars when he was only 8. So together, they have a nonprofit called the Junkie Garage. This is where they help people repair their vehicles, and they donate. The customer donates whatever they can. So they bring them the parts that are needed for the job and donate whatever they can for the labor. Michael is dad, son is Matthew, and together they are saving people a lot. Like, take for instance, air conditioning repairs. With them, it costs less than $300 compared to sometimes thousands at traditional shops.
1: The way my program works, I don't have any limitations. 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
3: Traffic. Good morning. This report is once again brought to you by the all-new North Fork Moto Casino, opening this October in Madera, right off of Highway 99. And Highway 99 right now is a very, very, very slow-moving place. Lots of stop-and-go traffic, and it's starting in Ashland, pretty much down to Olive, slow and go. Same thing, westbound 180 is backing up, and 41 and southbound and northbound are affected by that. Also, southbound 41 heavy from Neves all the way down to Bullard on southbound.
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6: Y101 at 8:24. Nice outside the studio. 64 degrees. Selma, currently at 63. Today, mild temperatures, plenty of sunshine, a high of 86. Approaching Labor Day weekend, and the weather is going to be fantastic. You may want to reconsider going out of town and saving that for some other time, because you're going to want to go out of town for nice temperatures and sunny skies. That's exactly what we're going to have all over the valley over the weekend. Highs will get up to as warm as 86, which is basically where we'll be today. We'll be there on Saturday and then again on Labor Day Monday. Next week will be a bit warmer. We'll be in the low 90s. Currently 64, Selma 63. Here are those top stories. Fighting between the U.S. and Iran is escalating again this morning. Iran launched missiles and drones toward Kuwait overnight in retaliation for recent U.S. airstrikes, but Kuwait officials say their air defenses intercepted the attacks. Iran has also targeted Bahrain and Jordan in recent days. The growing conflict is now hitting oil markets. The Brent crude climbing above $97 a barrel as shipping through the Strait of Hormuz slows sharply. This could eventually mean way much higher gas prices here at home. For the second time, jurors in the Lindsey Clancy murder trial told the judge they cannot reach a verdict. Judge William Sullivan ordered them to continue deliberating Wednesday, now day five. Clancy, a former nurse, admits to strangling her three children in 2023 but claims postpartum psychosis. Separately, a woman was arrested for allegedly filming jurors outside the courthouse. A 15-year-old boy is in custody after police say he led Madera officers on a chase in a stolen vehicle. Police spotted the vehicle Sunday morning near Conrad Street and Pecan Avenue, but when officers tried to pull him over, he took off. The chase ended near Avenue 12 and Madera Avenue when the teen lost control and crashed. He then jumped out and ran to a nearby vineyard. Officers found him a short time later, took him into custody. No injuries were reported, and the teen was booked on charges related to the chase and the stolen vehicle.
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7: Good morning. On Highway 41 at Road 416 near Coarse Gold, there is a crash. It's on northbound 41. And southbound 41 is a little bit affected. People just looking at the accident. Southbound 99, just north of El Dorado, there is, by the overcrossing, a crash there. And in Goshen, southbound 99 at Fetty Drive, there is a problem with a disabled vehicle. And eastbound 180 at 41, there is a crash being reported there. This report brought to you by the all-new North Fork Mono Casino, opening this October.
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6: 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Good luck. Weather for us, breezy outside right now, 65 degrees outside the studio. Horse Gold, good morning, 65, and later today we'll get up to 86. Of all the things that could go wrong at a wedding, all the things we've heard of, weather turning bad all of a sudden, we've heard of someone's ex making an appearance at the wedding, that's always a fear. Or someone's family speaking out when they shouldn't be saying anything, just letting the day go fine. Well, this one was not on anybody's bingo card. A Kansas bride nearly had her dream destination wedding derailed by jury duty. For real. Her name's Katrina. She was preparing to marry her love, Billy, in Italy when she receives a summons from the Wyandotte County District Court, dated the exact day of her wedding. She received the notice August 14th, 2 weeks before she was supposed to fly off to Italy on August 31st. Katrina says, "When I saw the date on the summons, my jaw physically dropped. The odds of being called on that exact day of my wedding feels like one of those moments where the universe has a sense of humor." About a week later, she contacted the jury clerk requesting a postponement, and the office got back to her and happily obliged, responding, "Received and excused you from jury duty. Thank you and congratulations."
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1: Good morning. This report is brought to you by the all-new North Fork Moto Casino, opening this October in Madera, off of Highway 99. We've got some big problems right now. Grangeville Boulevard between 14th and 13th. There's a non-injury accident there that's causing just a big slowdown. On eastbound 168 at the Ashen off-ramp, there is a non-injury working there. We also have a non-injury accident. This is on eastbound 180 heading in to 41. And Shields to Garfield, minor injury accident in the cleanup stage.
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Let's hang out in Selma. I'll be in the Selma Auto Mall. 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I'll see you from noon to 2.

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Y101, weather for us today and over the weekend going to be so super nice. It's really been a kind of mild summer if you think about it, not for other places across the country. This past summer pretty much guarantees to end up as the hottest one on record.

0: Y101, AJ in the morning. So the cast of Dancing with the Stars has been revealed. And besides Julia Stiles and one of the little girls from Fresh Prince, I don't know who anybody else is. And I'm not alone.
1: People are talking about the new cast of Dancing with the Stars. Tatyana Ali.
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So my kid keeps asking me about the 90s and how everything is just so nostalgic. And it is nice that I get to kind of relive some of it with him. 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
1: U.S. Olympians do it, your neighbor's kid does it, and yes, it's the only socially acceptable way to carry a sword, fencing. 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
12: A better life with Dr. Sanjay Gupta.
13: For a long time, when we talked about the HPV vaccine, we were talking about protecting girls from cervical cancer. But now there's something every parent of a boy should know as well. The vaccine isn't necessarily just for girls, because a new study out of Johns Hopkins School of Public Health found that boys and young men who got the HPV vaccine cut their risk of developing HPV-related cancers by about half. HPV, that virus, is incredibly common, nothing to be ashamed of. Almost everyone who's sexually active will likely be exposed at some point. The CDC currently recommends the vaccine for kids at ages 11 or 12, but it can be given as early as 9. And if your kid missed it, it's not too late for them to get protected. Catch-up shots are recommended through age 26. If you have questions, if you have concerns, your family pediatrician is a good place to start. I'm Dr. Sanjay Gupta, helping you live a better life.

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will fade eventually. So if our time is running out, day after day, we'll make the mundane a masterpiece. 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
3: 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I see the parties and diamonds sometimes when I close my eyes. 6 months of torture you sold to some forbidden paradise. I loved you truly. 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

0: Y101, you haven't missed your chance to win Disneyland tickets. 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I mean, you don't have to say just what you did. I already know. I had to go and find out from them. Okay? Let's just leave that at there, and hopefully you know what I'm talking about. Because without me, those Disneyland tickets, I'm just saying, people are running down the hall Z to try and get them. Hopefully that helps if you're listening to try and win those Disneyland tickets. It is coming up, that winning song of the workday.
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1: 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Just play the game one way. 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

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And you haven't missed it yet. Nope, we haven't played it yet. So stay right where you are. You're going to have your chance to win in just a little bit on Y101.

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0: 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You won!
1: Oh my gosh.
0: What's your name? Where are you from?
2: My name is Irma. I'm from Sanger.
0: You got Disneyland tickets, Irma!
1: Oh, thank you so much. I'm so excited.
0: Are you at work?
2: Yes, I am. My coworker's looking at me like, what the heck's going on?
0: Irma, do I need to call in the stunt winner?
2: I think you do.
0: All right. Stunt winner! Irma, you're going to Disneyland. Oh my God, I'm going to Disneyland! Oh yeah, the magical place, oh, the happiest place on earth. I'm going! I can't wait to tell my kids. Oh my God, this is so great. Thank you, thank you, thank you, Y101. Is that everything?
1: Thank you so much. Yes.
0: Irma, congratulations.
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you just heard it a few minutes ago, but that could be you, because we, Y101, today's best music, has a chance for you and your family to get to Disneyland. But that's not all, friends. You can go to Orlando, Florida to go see Teddy Swims. We also have that for you. If you give me 5 minutes, I'll get you all the details and info you need to know. Happy Thursday, and thanks for listening.

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I don't know if you've heard the good news yet or not, but Orlando, Florida is where it's going to take place. Teddy Swims is going to perform, and right after I play Teddy for you right now, give me 5 minutes, and I'll tell you how you and your friend can get there free.

0: goodness. I love, love, love it. Hey, look, happy Thursday, friends. As promised, because I keep my word, here's all the info you need about Teddy Swims. He's hitting the road. It's called the Ugly Tour. And one lucky listener and a friend are going to get the ultimate glow up. A trip for two to Orlando, flights, two-night hotel stay, great seats to the show. And all you need to do is get that national keyword I've got for you coming up tonight at 6 o'clock. Just after 6, I've got that national keyword, and it could be you. So, if you want to go see Teddy Swims in Florida, shout out to our friends at Porta Subs for helping us put this contest on. Get ready for that national keyword.
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And I know it's your birthday because your coworkers just sent me a little note. So I know you guys listen at work. Rochelle, I know you're going out of town. You're going down south. I think San Diego, if I'm not mistaken. So have a great road trip. Enjoy yourself. Thanks for listening to Y101. And I love your face, birthday girl.

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1: A bunch of good stuff coming up for you. Hillary Duff's got a brand new song, Mature. I've got that in just a few minutes. And this one, I love this too. Ed Sheeran, Martin Garrix. It's called Repeat It on Y101.

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1: Davey D, I love your face.
0: And I love yours back, lady. Stand by. 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
1: It's now time with the doing things that make you happy.
0: Baby gorillas. Number one on today's list. Let me just put it out there. I love lions, and I love gorillas. Might be my favorite animal. I don't know why, but baby gorillas. Have you ever seen the videos where the baby gorillas are messing with their dad, and they're, oh my God, I could watch baby gorilla videos for hours. I do watch baby gorilla videos all the time. I look for them. I seek them out. I go to the search bar and I take baby gorillas. There is something so cute about a baby gorilla. I love them. I'm telling you, it makes me so happy. Number one, baby gorillas. Number two on today's list, free ice cream. I was at an event today and they were serving lunch. And at the end of the lunch line, there was an ice cream cart. And you could go there and you could choose any flavor. You could choose two flavors if you want. You could do three flavors if you want. My point is, there was no money exchanged at the end at all. You couldn't even leave a tip. They didn't even want a tip. Listen, whenever you can get free ice cream, I know sometimes weddings, they serve ice cream, and even if you got to pay for it, ice cream is good. But when it's free, awesome. Free ice cream. I don't know why, but I think that's awesome. Thank you. Number two. And number three, and finally on today's list, jingles. Here, watch. I'll prove it. Oh, oh, oh, O'Reilly. Right. Auto parts. Exactly. What about Liberty, Liberty, Liberty? I know you said it. Liberty. I gotcha. I gotcha. And there's a ton of them, right? What was the one about the AAMC? Amco? AAMC? Whatever it was. Look, there's a ton of really awesome jingles. And I'm sure you're singing your favorites right now. But I think that it is so funny whenever you hear a song or a tune or a sound or the first words and we finish it. I love that. So fun jingles, number three. And there you go. It's the little things, the three things on Y101, today's best music.
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0: Your last chance to get in the Disneyland Resort's extravaganza thingamajig giveaway. Or whatever it's called. 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And tomorrow morning at 7:25, AJ will have the last winning song of the workday. And so get up with AJ. 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

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On 6 o'clock, National Keyword, Teddy Swims, Fly Away to Orlando, Florida. 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